0: Recorded live in Philadelphia, it's Courtney Barnett, a performance of One Thing at a Time. It's from her new album, Creature of Habit, which is available now. Courtney, this was a blast. Congratulations on the new record. Thanks so much for being here, and you always are welcome back here at the Cafe.
1: Oh, thank you. Thanks so much for having me back.
0: You got it. We're back in a minute with more World Cafe.
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0: Welcome back. It's World Cafe. Thanks again to Courtney Barnett. Creature of Habit is out now, and video of that performance and interview can be found on our YouTube channel at World Cafe. Hat tip to our senior producer, Kimberly Junod, for her work on the session. Debut album from Sacramento band Cake came out in 1994, but the 90s cynicism feels right at home here in the mid-2020s. Hey, Geese, how do you afford your rock and roll lifestyle?

0: Started that set up top with Kurt Vile, new music called You Don't Know Because It's My Life. And he had a lyric, a couple of my heroes wrote a song, but that ain't where they're from. Those guys, Neil Young and Bruce Springsteen, with Philadelphia and Streets of Philadelphia, respectively. New album from Kurt Vile is available now. It's called Philadelphia's Been Good to Me. We're back in a minute with more World Cafe.
1: Good day and hello, besties. My name is Shelby Ashley, and I'm taking over Sounds Good this Friday to bring you the gayest episode of the year. I've put together 2 hours of music featuring all queer artists to celebrate Pride Month. You'll hear bangers from Remy Wolf, R.E.M., Muna, Boy Genius, Queen, Lady Gaga, and so many more. 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
0: Live from the archives, it's World Cafe. I'm Stephen Kaleo. Chance for us to go into the vault and pull out live performances. And this one goes all the way back to 1995 from our first live compilation, Live at the World Cafe Volume 1. See if you can find a copy online. I couldn't. Here's one of those performances. It's Bruce Hornsby with Long, Tall, Cool One.

0: Iron and Wine. The song is called Grace for Saints and Ramblers. You can find it on the album Ghost on Ghost. The Mountain Goats return when we get back to World Cafe.
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0: Welcome back. It's World Cafe. Here are some song titles from the new Mountain Goats album. Song for Lane Staley, Candlebox, Best Hard Rock Albums 2013, Crying on Eddie Nash's Grave. Folks, it is a new Mountain Goats record. The album is called Days, and here is one more song title for you. Charlie Sheen Reaches Out to the Feds. It's new music from the Mountain Goats.

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1: Arrested Development with Tennessee, putting the wraps on this edition of The Cafe. 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I'm Stephen Kaleo. Talk to you soon on the next World Cafe.
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1: Sotomayor's new album takes its name from the ancient Japanese philosophy of finding beauty in imperfection. It's called Wabi Sabi. Coming up, the Mexico City duo of Raul and Paulina play songs from Wabi Sabi, fusing electronic music, Latin rhythms, and Afrobeat. 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
3: 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Thanks for tuning in to World Cafe. Stay with us for Cafe Jazz. That's coming up next at 9.

Good evening, and welcome to a special edition of Cafe Jazz with your host, Brian Clardy, here with two great hours of music as we pay tribute to the music of the 1980s. So, sit back and relax while I play some jazz for you. In our first set, we have Wynton Marsalis and a tune called For We Folks.

That was Branford Marcellus with Milt Hinton and Jeff Watts from their album Trio Jeepy and a tune called The Nearness of You. But leading us off was Wynton Marcellus from his Grammy Award winning Black Codes from the Underground and a tune called For We Folks. You're listening to a special edition of Cafe Jazz with your host, Brian Clardy, here with two great hours of music as we pay tribute to the music of the 1980s. And coming up, we have the late, great Grover Washington Jr. in his cover of Stolen Moments.

0: That was sax man, the late, great Grover Washington Jr. from the album Then and Now, and his cover of Oliver Nelson's Stolen Moments.
1: Good day and hello, besties. My name is Shelby Ashley, and I'm taking over Sounds Good this Friday to bring you the gayest episode of the year. I've put together 2 hours of music featuring all queer artists to celebrate Pride Month. You'll hear bangers from Remy Wolf, R.E.M., Muna, Boy Genius, Queen, Lady Gaga, and so many more. 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
0: In our next set, we have Janice Siegel and Fred Hirsch and a tune called The Meaning of the Blues.

That was Joshua Breakstone from the album 9x3 in a tune called Where or When. But leading us off was Janis Siegel and Fred Hirsch from the album Short Stories and The Meaning of the Blues. You're listening to a special edition of Cafe Jazz with your host, Brian Clardy, as we pay tribute to the music of the 1980s. And coming up, one of my favorite albums from that decade. Stanley Clarke, Chick Corea, Joe Henderson, Freddie Hubbard, and Lenny White. It's from their album, The Griffith Park Collection. Here's a tune called Why Wait?

0: That was pianist Marcus Roberts from the album The Truth Is Spoken Here and the title track from that very stellar recording. But leading us off was Stanley Clark, Chick Corea, Joe Henderson, Freddie Hubbard, and Lenny White from their 1981 recording The Griffith Park Collection and a tune called Why Wait?
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1: That was Jaco Pastorius from the Birthday Concert album and his cover of Invitation. You're listening to a special edition of Cafe Jazz with your host, Brian Clardy, as we pay tribute to the music of the 1980s. And coming up, we have Art Blakey and Polka Dots and Moonbeams.

0: That was Art Blakey from the album Art Blakey Live at Kimball's and Polka Dots and Moonbeams.
1: Hey, I'm John Boyle, Deputy Managing Editor of the Appalachian Mid-South Newsroom. WKMS and its regional partners are bringing you a month-long series about signal species. 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What are these species trying to tell us? 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
0: Now you talk about a blast from the past from the 1980s. Here's Anthony Braxton and Brilliant Corners.

0: Thank you.
1: That was Saxman Donald Harrison from the album For Art's Sake and his cover of Duke Ellington's In a Sentimental Mood. But leading us off was Anthony Braxton from the album Six Monks Compositions and Brilliant Corners. You're listening to a special edition of Cafe Jazz with your host Brian Clardy as we pay tribute to the music of the 1980s. And coming up, one of the definitive recordings from the 1980s, Pat Metheny and Minuano.

What a way to end it. That was the Pat Metheny Group from their album Still Life Talking on the Geffen label and Menwano. Well, that will just about do it for me. I want to thank my producer, George Eldred, and all the good folks at WKMS, and thank all of you for listening. Cafe Jazz is a production of WKMS 91.3 FM on the campus of Murray State University in Murray, Kentucky. 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

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We're part of the educational mission of Murray State University. Now it's time to open up the

0: Welcome to Cafe Jazz. George Eldred with you for some music. Tonight's Live at 10 segment, Lenny Tristano back in 1955.
1: And it's that time again, the jazz man, Andy Smith, is back on the air with great jazz. 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
3: This is Todd Hill, and welcome to Cafe Jazz. 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
4: It's 9 o'clock on a Wednesday night, and time for another edition of Cafe Jazz with Colonel Tom. How are you, Tom?
5: I'm fine, Tracy. And you?
4: I am well.
5: Oh, you're looking all smiley and happy over there. Must be not a bad day so far.
4: Some days are better than others, I guess.
5: I know.
0: Welcome to the Jazz Vault. I'm George Eldred, and here's my Cafe Jazz from July 13th, back in 2015, featuring Ron Carter. And by the way, he has a really good Facebook page, so you might check that out if you want to. Also, music from Joe Henderson, Shirley Horn, Don Bias, James Moody, and Grant Green. Here we go. Welcome to Cafe Jazz. George Eldred with you for some music. Tonight's Live at 10 segment, expat tenor great Don Bias over in Copenhagen back in 1963. We'll also hear two cuts from Chet Baker and Art Pepper. Also, organist Avell Crawford, Grant Green, and James Moody. Red Holloway starts it off with Thelonious Monk's tune, Well You Needn't, with Cedar Walton on piano, Richard Reed bass, drummer Jimmy Smith. We'll follow that with bass player Red Mitchell, And Now's the Time. Then Ron Carter wraps it up with Miles Davis's Seven Steps to Heaven.

I have it straight from Jim Brown that Salvation is a Native American word. It means a coming together from distant points to communicate in harmony. Isn't that a bullseye?

Seven Steps to Heaven, bass player Ron Carter there from the album Dear Miles. Stephen Scott, piano, Peyton Crossley on drums. Seven Steps to Heaven. And before that, Now's the Time, the Charlie Parker tune from bass player Red Mitchell and guitarist Joe Beck. And we kicked it off with alto man Red Holloway and Thelonious Monk's Well, You Needn't. And to begin the next set, Joe Henderson from the big band album Inner Urge. Then organist Devel Crawford, I Can't Stop Loving You. And Shirley Horn with Bass and Street Blues.

0: Basin Street Blues, Shirley Horn there from the album I Remember Miles. Roy Hargrove, flugelhorn, Ron Carter, trumpet, Al Foster doing the drumming. And prior to that, organist Devel Crawford from his 97 release, The B3 and Me, with I Can't Stop Loving You. Joe Henderson kicked it off with Inner Urge.
1: 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I'm George Eldred, bringing you the Jazz Vault. It's My Cafe Jazz, July 13th, 2015.
0: Lewis Smith up next, a trumpet player from the late 1950s. Thelonious Monk's tenor companion Charlie Rouse in on this date, as well as pianist Sonny Clark, Paul Chambers bass, and drummer Art Taylor. They're going to do Smithville, followed by Bacon.

One called Bacon, that is B-A-K-I-N apostrophe, a.k.a. Tunesmith. And before that, Smithville from trumpeter Lewis Smith.

Tonight's Live at 10 segment, Don Byas, live in Copenhagen. And they did Lady Bird, followed by Loverman. Date from January 1963, here on Cafe Jazz. Welcome to the Jazz Vault. I'm George Eldred, and here's my Cafe Jazz from July 13th, back in 2015, featuring Ron Carter. And by the way, he has a really good Facebook page, so you might check that out if you want to. Also, music from Joe Henderson, Shirley Horn, Don Byas, James Moody, and Grant Green. Here we go. And here we go. Two from trumpeter Chet Baker and alto great Art Pepper. That album of theirs called The Route. Richie Kamuka on tenor, Pete Jolly piano, Mr. Walkin' Bass himself, Leroy Vinegar, and drummer Stan Levy. They're going to do Sonny Boy, followed by Tynan Time. Then vocalist Denise Jana, or Jana, I'm not sure exactly how that's pronounced, but a good singer nonetheless. This is one of those Radio Netherlands releases. She was from, I believe, West Africa somewhere. Anyway, a good cover of Come Rain or Come Shine.

Come Rain or Come Shine, Denise Jana, the vocalist there. And two from Chet Baker and Art Pepper ahead of that. Sunny Boy followed by Tynan Time here on Cafe Jazz. Grant Green up next, the guitarist, joined by tenor man Jimmy Forrest, pianist Harold Mayburn, bass player Gene Ramey, and drummer Elvin Jones. Going to do Caravan. Then James Moody. I always love this version of My Melancholy Baby. It's from the late 80s and some of the keyboards from that time. But they do some pitch bending and stuff on that. And My Melancholy Baby was that tune that they always would say the drunks would request in the bars. And so with his messing around with the detuning and all on the keyboards, it's kind of wobbly, but I really like the take. Hope you like it, too. We'll wrap it up with tenor man Von Freeman and Blue Prez.

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2: Stardate, June 11th. For sky watchers in the United States, a grouping in the western evening sky right now is a case of the haves and have-mores. The group is visible across the entire country, but the view gets better as you move farther south. The group features the planets Venus, Jupiter, and Mercury, and the stars Pollux and Castor, the twins of Gemini. Venus is the brightest member, with the twins to its right and Jupiter and Mercury to its lower right. All five members of the group are near the ecliptic, the sun's path across the sky, and the angle of the ecliptic varies by latitude. As seen from the equator, the ecliptic stands almost straight up from the horizon at sunset. The sun drops straight down below the horizon, so the sky darkens quickly. At the same time, Venus and the others stand fairly high above the horizon. They're still well up as twilight fades. As you go farther north, the ecliptic tilts toward the south. The farther north you are, the greater that angle. So when the sun sets, it doesn't drop straight down. It also slides across the horizon. As a result, the sky remains bright for much longer than it does at the equator. Venus and the others are lower in the sky at sunset, so they're more likely to be blocked by trees or mountains. And they're immersed in the twilight longer. That leaves less time to enjoy this beautiful group of planets and stars in the evening sky. Today's program was made possible by Mercer Caverns in Calaveras County in California's historic gold country. More information at mercercaverns.net. For the McDonald Observatory, I'm Billy Henry.
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0: It's Morning Edition from NPR News. I'm Leila Fadel.
4: And I'm Steve Inskeep. Good morning. At what point does it make sense to ditch a gas car for an electric car? That question came to NPR's climate desk from Guadalupe Higaro of Phoenix, Arizona.
5: Does it make sense to replace it at a certain age or mileage, or do we just drive it till the wheels fall off?
4: NPR climate correspondent Jeff Brady went to Phoenix in search of answers.
6: We're outside an auto repair shop that 30-year-old Guadalupe Higuera's family has owned since before he was born.
5: I have some garage bays where we have some lifts here, some computer equipment, some tire alignment machines.
6: Higuera says this shop feels like a second home. These days, he's a software developer at a big bank, but he worked at the shop growing up. Around back, three red trucks are in various states of repair as we discuss Higuera's question about ditching a gas car for an EV. Turns out, he already did that. Last year, he replaced

0: This is Think History. I'm Bill Goodman. Throughout human history, people adapted local wild plants for human use in only six places on Earth. In Mexico, the wild plant was corn. In Peru, it was the potato. The Middle East is where people domesticated wheat and barley. And in Southeast Asia, rice was the focus. Soybeans and millet were domesticated in Africa. Kentucky rounds out this exclusive club. Here, native residents domesticated pepo squash, and two weedy annuals, goosefoot and sunflower. Meaty, thin-skinned squash provide fiber, vitamins, minerals, and folic acid. Its seeds are good sources of oil and protein. Tiny, starchy goosefoot seeds are packed with minerals and certain amino acids. Sunflower seeds are a good source of healthy oils and fats. Kentucky's native peoples began domesticating these local plants over 3,000 years ago. Over the next two millennia, they became Kentucky's very first farmers.
1: Think History is a production of Kentucky Humanities, where we've been telling Kentucky's story for 54 years. Learn more at kyhumanities.org.

0: Defense continues to say it was fireworks. Testimony continues today. If found guilty, Rinderknecht faces up to 45 years in prison. For NPR News, I'm Steve Futterman in Los Angeles.
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1: He's got no national security experience, no military experience, and no law enforcement experience.
0: More on why Democrats and Republicans are concerned about Pulte. That's coming up in about 15 minutes right here on WKMS. 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
6: 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I'm Leila Fadel.
7: And I'm Steve Inskeep. The United States opens its run in the World Cup with a game tomorrow in Los Angeles. And the man wearing the captain's armband is Tim Ream, a defender who's coming to the end of a long career. NPR's Becky Sullivan has his story.
8: Tim Ream isn't afraid of microphones or reporters or TV cameras. No matter the prompt, he's always ready with an articulate and thoughtful response. So the other day, it was a bit out of the ordinary for him to be speechless.
9: I am not sure what to say.
8: U.S. men's national team head coach Mauricio Pochettino had just announced that Ream would be the team captain in this World Cup.
9: This is more than a dream, you know, come true.
8: Ream is the grizzled veteran of this U.S. national team. These days, his blonde hair is always pulled back into a man bun. At 38, he's nearly 7 years older than the next oldest guy on the team. That gives him a level of experience and maturity, his coach says, that made him an obvious choice for captain.
10: He's amazing, no? He's so lucky that to have a player like him with his personality and his character involved and helping the young players and the player also that have less experience.
8: Ream grew up in St. Louis, surrounded by family who played. He's old enough to remember the 1994 World Cup, the last time the U.S. hosted the tournament, as he recalled on a U.S. soccer podcast last year.
9: It was always, you know, at 7, 8, 9, oh, like, it'd be great, and you're in the backyard and you're playing what we called at the time was World Cup, and you're crossing a ball in from a corner, and it's

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1: Hey, I'm John Boyle, Deputy Managing Editor of the Appalachian Mid-South Newsroom. WKMS and its regional partners are bringing you a month-long series about signal species. These animals and plants are constantly sending messages about changes to the environment, whether it's bears finding their way into urban areas more frequently or kudzu vines blanketing entire forests. What are these species trying to tell us? Tune in each Monday in June to learn more about wildlife in Tennessee, Kentucky, and West Virginia, and why your interactions with it matter.

0: Coming up on Morning Edition, the FDA approved a new sunscreen ingredient for the U.S. that has long been used in Europe and Asia to protect against UVA and UVB rays. And inflation is moving in the wrong direction, and many Americans' paychecks can't keep up.
1: Even though I'm making the most I've ever made at any job, with grocery prices, gas prices, rent, and bills, we're going over what we're bringing in.
0: The real-world impact of the rising cost of living, that's all coming up in about 25 minutes right here on WKMS. 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

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Good morning. It's 7 o'clock. I'm Daniel Hurt, and Morning Edition continues.

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1: Hey, I'm John Boyle, Deputy Managing Editor of the Appalachian Mid-South Newsroom. WKMS and its regional partners are bringing you a month-long series about signal species. These animals and plants are constantly sending messages about changes to the environment, whether it's bears finding their way into urban areas more frequently or kudzu vines blanketing entire forests. What are these species trying to tell us? 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

0: Good day and hello, besties. My name is Shelby Ashley, and I'm taking over Sounds Good this Friday to bring you the gayest episode of the year. I've put together 2 hours of music featuring all queer artists to celebrate Pride Month. You'll hear bangers from Remy Wolf, R.E.M., Muna, Boy Genius, Queen, Lady Gaga, and so many more. 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

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Residents of Livingston, Marshall, and McCracken counties are invited to learn about the Beacon Study and ongoing efforts to better understand local water, air quality, wildlife, and community health. Participants will hear directly from researchers, can ask questions, and share their own experiences. This event is free and open to all. There's more information at uofl.me/beacon-health. Good morning, it's 10 o'clock. I'm Daniel Hurt, and there is another hour of 1A coming up next.

0: Good day and hello, besties. My name is Shelby Ashley, and I'm taking over Sounds Good this Friday to bring you the gayest episode of the year. I've put together 2 hours of music featuring all queer artists to celebrate Pride Month. You'll hear bangers from Remy Wolf, R.E.M., Muna, Boy Genius, Queen, Lady Gaga, and so many more. Tune into Sounds Gay this Friday at 11, right here on WKMS.
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Good morning. It's 11 o'clock. I'm Daniel Hurt. You've been listening to 1A, and Sounds Good is coming up next.

0: This is Sounds Good, and I am your guest host, Daniel Hurt. I'm filling in for Tracy Ross and presenting to you some eclectic sounds from rock and soul to funk and jazz. I've been here all week bringing you some of my favorite tracks, and today is my last day with you for Sounds Good. But I save the best for last. You will hear a collection of songs of what I consider to be the best in soul music. You will hear songs that I play frequently myself on my own playlists. You will hear from Bill Withers, The Average White Band, Wilson Pickett, Roberta Flack, Aretha Franklin, and so much more. So stay with us for that. But first, news from NPR and Kentucky Public Radio.
1: Live from NPR News, I'm Lakshmi Singh. President Trump is threatening to strike Iran tonight and plans to target Iran's oil infrastructure such as Karg Island, saying that'll happen, quote, in the not-too-distant future. This following a second straight night of airstrikes between the war rivals. NPR's Greg Myrie has more.
2: The U.S. said it carried out dozens of strikes that hit a range of military facilities on Iran's coastline with the Strait of Hormuz. U.S. Central Command said the operation began early Thursday local time and announced 4 hours later that it was over. President Trump said Iran was taking, quote, too long to negotiate. He said he'd order another round of strikes if Iran does not agree to U.S. terms on ending the war. Iran's Revolutionary Guard Corps said it fired on 18 U.S. sites in the region, including American military bases in Kuwait, Bahrain, and Jordan. Trump also said the U.S. has helped some 200 oil tankers and other ships evade Iran's blockade of the strait since last month. Greg Myrie, NPR News, Tel Aviv.
1: Trump says the U.S. will assume total control of Iran's oil and gas markets. The energy shock from the war the U.S. and Israel initiated against Iran in late February is the primary driver of inflationary pressures. Polls suggest the Republican leader is facing some of the lowest approval ratings of his presidency, in part due to anger over war-related high gasoline prices. The U.S. House failed to pass an extension to a key spy tool, essentially guaranteeing it'll expire tomorrow. Here's NPR's Eric McDaniel.
3: Section 702 of the Foreign Intelligence Surveillance Act enables the government to scoop up the electronic communications of some 300,000 foreign nationals each year. The fight to extend the law is a cyclical controversy on Capitol Hill, where many lawmakers of both parties are concerned about past abuses. The law has been used to read the communications of American citizens without a court warrant. And it appeared the deal was close to a three-year extension with minimal reforms until President Trump named Bill Pulte, a man with no national intelligence experience, to oversee the program as acting director of national intelligence. Intelligence collections will be allowed to continue under a grandfather clause for several more months. The House is now leaving town for a week. Eric McDaniel, NPR News, Washington.
1: We're just hours away from the opening of the FIFA World Cup kicking off in Mexico City. Here's NPR's Zeta Peralta.
4: In Mexico, football is a religion, so the city is plastered with billboards featuring the country's soccer stars. And it feels like everyone is wearing soccer jerseys, including the baby Jesus at the Metropolitan Cathedral. But the city is also tense because one of the country's teachers' unions has set up a protest camp just outside the main fan zone. They, along with other protest groups, have warned they may try to march toward the legendary Estadio Azteca, where the opening match will take place. In the month-long tournament, Mexico and Canada will host 26 matches. Beginning tomorrow, the U.S. will host 78 games.
1: That's Ada Peralta. It's NPR.
5: For Kentucky Public Radio, I'm Kevin Willis. Many Kentucky parents of children with disabilities say they want cameras in classrooms, but not everyone agrees that cameras are the best approach. Here's Jess Clark with the Kentucky Center for Investigative Reporting.
6: Calls for classroom cameras come as Jefferson County Public Schools faces allegations that a staffer abused a nonverbal child with autism at Field Elementary. That investigation is ongoing. JCPS mom Nikki Short is the daughter of an 8-year-old who is mostly non-speaking. She says non-speaking kids can't tell their parents what happens at school, and that children with autism are more likely to be abused than their neurotypical peers.
7: As long as that is the world that we live in, I think that we have a responsibility, and that JCPS certainly has a responsibility to protect our kids.
6: Opponents of classroom cameras, including some disability advocates, have privacy concerns and say money would be better spent on qualified staff. I'm Jess Clark in Louisville.
5: The Planning Commission for the City of Murray is getting feedback on proposed zoning regulations for future data center projects. But as Hannah Saad reports from member station WKMS, many residents who spoke at a public meeting this week think the proposal doesn't go far enough.
8: Most who gave public comment called for more stringent requirements for potential data centers, like making the facilities provide their own electricity and water. Some even called on the far western Kentucky city to ban data centers outright, or for Murray to pass a moratorium on the projects. But Mayor Bob Rogers, who was at the meeting, says that's not something he wants to pass.
9: What they tell me about a moratorium is it'd probably be thrown out, and then people could just come in and do what they want to. So we don't think that's the route to go.
8: The Planning Commission voted to review the public comments and to hear a revised proposal of data center regulations later this month. I'm Hannah Saad in Murray.
5: And that's the statewide news at this hour. I'm Kevin Willis in Bowling Green, and this is Kentucky Public Radio.
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0: Hello and welcome to Sounds Good. Good morning. I am your guest host, Daniel Hurt, on this Thursday. And this is my last day with you this week, so we are going to go out strong. I've been here all week presenting to you great tunes and some of my favorite tracks from rock and soul to jazz and blues. But today I have decided to put together a kind of an ultimate soul playlist. You will hear a collection of songs from some of my all-time favorite soul and R&B artists. So sit back for the next 2 hours and enjoy the musical stylings of the Isley Brothers, the Average White Band, Al Green, Sly and the Family Stone, Wilson Pickett, and more. And right now, we will begin this first hour with Roberta Flack and Compared to What?

0: You just heard the OJs with Backstabbers from their 1972 album called Backstabbers. Before that, you heard Bobby Womack's Cross 110th Street, which is the theme song to the film Across 110th Street from 1972. Before that, it was the Isley Brothers with Work to Do. And then we started that set with Roberta Flack's Compared to What, one of my favorites. We'll be back with more music in just a second.
1: 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The Paris Academy for the Arts hosts a Kids Art Club Parents Night Out tomorrow evening at 6. 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

0: This is Think History. I'm Bill Goodman. Throughout human history, people adapted local wild plants for human use in only six places on Earth. In Mexico, the wild plant was corn. In Peru, it was the potato. The Middle East is where people domesticated wheat and barley. And in Southeast Asia, rice was the focus. Soybeans and millet were domesticated in Africa. Kentucky rounds out this exclusive club. Here, native residents domesticated pepo squash, and two weedy annuals, goosefoot and sunflower. 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Its seeds are good sources of oil and protein. 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Sunflower seeds are a good source of healthy oils and fats. Kentucky's native peoples began domesticating these local plants over 3,000 years ago. Over the next two millennia, they became Kentucky's very first farmers.
1: Think History is a production of Kentucky Humanities, where we've been telling Kentucky's story for 54 years. 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
4: Hey,

0: You just heard California Soul by Marlena Shaw. Before that, you heard Stevie Wonder's I Was Made to Love Her. Before that, you heard Marcella and Her Lovers, You Ain't Gotta Run. They actually played at the Lowertown Arts and Music Festival in Paducah back in 2024. Before that, you heard Chris Clark with Love's Gone Bad. Before that, you heard Sly and the Family Stone's Pressure. That was a bonus track off of the album Life. And we started that set with Curtis Mayfield and the Impressions with We're a Winner. We'll be right back with more music in just a minute.
1: Creativity knows no bounds, but it is best captured within set limits.
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0: 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Residents of Livingston, Marshall, and McCracken counties are invited to learn about the Beacon Study and ongoing efforts to better understand local water, air quality, wildlife, and community health. Participants will hear directly from researchers, can ask questions, and share their experiences. This event is free and open to all. There's more information at uofl.me/beacon-health. We're going to start the last set of this hour with some Stax Records artists, and that includes this first one, Clarence Carter, Looking for a Fox.

You are listening to 65 Bars and a Taste of Soul by Charles Wright and the Watts. Before that, you heard The Sweet Vandals, Listen for a While. Before that, you heard O.V. Wright with Don't Let My Baby Ride. Before that, it was Wilson Pickett with 99 and One Half, Just Won't Do. And before that, it was Clarence Carter with Looking for a Fox. Of course, this is WKMS FM HD Murray, WKMD HD Madisonville, and WKMT Fulton with news and music at WKMS.org. We are part of the educational mission of Murray State University. 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Attorney Holly Homer's practice focuses on helping her clients plan their legacies by crafting estate plans that align with their personal needs. 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We've been playing some soul hits with you this afternoon. It's 12 o'clock. I'm Daniel Hurt, and Sounds Good is coming right back.

0: Live from NPR News, I'm Lakshmi Singh. President Trump says that the United States will launch heavier attacks on Iran tonight. He made the claim on social media this morning. The U.S. and Iran have been trading military strikes since the downing of a U.S. Apache helicopter Monday. President Trump blamed that on Iran. NPR's Daniel Kurtzleben has the latest.
1: The president has continually made threats and pronouncements about the war on social media, and this latest post amps up his rhetoric. He wrote that the U.S. will be, quote, hitting Iran, adding later in all caps, very hard tonight. Trump also threatened to attack Karg Island, which is central to Iran's oil exports. However, Trump told Fox News this morning that the U.S. and Iran are still in talks. He added that he doesn't want to have boots on the ground, but that if he wants, he could send in, quote, a small group of soldiers. President Trump has said many times that an end to the war could come imminently. Earlier this week, he said an agreement to end the war could be coming within days. Danielle Kurtzleben, NPR News, the White House.
0: The rising price of doing business is likely to put even more pressure on U.S. consumers and add to voter frustration this midterm election year. A new Labor Department report shows a producer price index in May rose 6.5% from a year ago. The Iran war is contributing to a fuel price surge that's largely driving inflationary pressures. And NPR's Scott Horsley is tracking the impact on the average consumer.
2: Because of those high gas prices, a lot of people are having to cut corners elsewhere. Emily Inlow is a mother of two in Nicholasville, Kentucky. She says costs and driving distance have forced her to skip sending her 11-year-old son to summer camp this year.
3: It feels awful as a parent not being able to, like, give these experiences to my kids that I had growing up. And it just feels like I'm not doing great as a parent, but we got to do what we got to do.
2: Inlow's 5-year-old daughter is in daycare, and nationwide daycare prices are also up about 3.5%.
0: NPR Scott Horsley. Riots continued overnight in Northern Ireland after a stabbing in the capital, Belfast, earlier this week. The suspect in the attack is a refugee from Sudan. NPR's Lauren Fair says calls to violence have been amplified online by far-right social media accounts.
4: Masked men with hit lists and Molotov cocktails have been going door-to-door in parts of East Belfast, hunting for foreigners or people of color in what the United Kingdom's Minister for Northern Ireland calls racist thuggery. Billionaire ex-owner Elon Musk is one of those sharing anti-immigrant material online. Belfast Police Chief Constable John Boucher urged people to ignore such posts.
5: Stop listening to these idiots. We will be going after them, the incitement that they've been doing.
4: Charred homes and torched cars are reminiscent of what rival paramilitaries did to Belfast a generation ago, during 3 decades of Catholic-Protestant conflict known as the Troubles. Lauren Freyer, NPR News, London.
0: It's NPR.
6: From Kentucky Public Radio, I'm Rip Reinhardt. The Fayette County Board of Education has voted unanimously to put Superintendent Demetrius Liggins on administrative leave. Lily Burris was at the meeting.
7: After 2.5 hours in closed session, FCPS board members returned with 3 motions to vote on: putting Liggins on administrative leave, retaining a law firm to review his employment agreement, and appointing Bill Bradford as interim superintendent. All 3 motions received unanimous support. Board Chair Tyler Murphy says the board is united in ensuring Bradford's success.
8: The board is not entertaining any motions for a separation package, and the board is united in our support for Dr. Bill Bradford, and we're focused on ensuring stability for our students, staff, and families, and ensuring that Fayette County Public Schools remains focused on its core mission of supporting student success.
7: On Tuesday, Superintendent Liggins requested to negotiate a separation agreement with the board after months of controversy involving the district's budget. He withdrew that request later that day. I'm Lily Burris in Lexington.
6: U.S. electricity generation from solar surpassed coal for the first time in May. Curtis Tate has more.
9: Solar generated 12.8% of the country's electricity last month, while coal declined to 12.2%. That's according to Ember, a global energy policy group. The shift coincides with a renewed push by the Trump administration to revive coal generation. Earlier this month, the U.S. Department of Energy awarded $500 million to 13 coal plants nationwide to keep them on the grid longer. 2 are owned by East Kentucky Power Cooperative, and another is partially owned by Kentucky Power. For now, coal is still the dominant fuel for electricity in Kentucky. Nationwide, though, natural gas overtook coal a decade ago. Renewables, including wind and solar, have surpassed coal in recent years. According to Ember, coal generated nearly 20% of U.S. electricity just 5 years ago. I'm Curtis Tate in Richmond.
6: That's a wrap-up of the latest news from around the state at this hour. I'm Rip Reinhart in Louisville. This is Kentucky Public Radio.
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11: Welcome back to Sounds Good. I'm Daniel Hurt, your guest host for the day. It's 12 o'clock. We are now in our second hour, and I'm about to pick it up a bit. We're going to be playing songs that I often play on repeat in my car and some of my all-time favorite soul artists. We're going to begin this hour with the Chi-Lites. For God's sake, you've got to give more power to the people.

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Vote for me and I'll set you free. 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

0: You just heard No Time for Dreaming featuring the Manahan Street Band. That's Charles Bradley right there. Before that, it was the Four Tops with Are You Man Enough from the Shaft in Africa soundtrack from 1973. Before that, it was the Temptations Ball of Confusion. And we started that set with the Chi Lights, For God's Sake, Give More Power to the People. We'll be right back with some more soul music right after this.
1: 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The Paris Academy for the Arts hosts a kids' art club, Parents' Night Out, tomorrow evening at 6. 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

0: As schools around the country move towards getting screens out of classrooms, students with disabilities and their families say their needs are being left behind.
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2: 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From 10 to 4, guests can step into the past and learn about dinosaurs and Ice Age animals with crafts, family-friendly activities, and more. You can see events at landbetweenthelakes.us. We're going to get back to some more music with some of my favorites right here. We're going to begin with The Average White Band and A Love of Your Own.

0: You just heard Hourglass by Hannah Williams and the Affirmations. They're actually a British soul group, and that record came out just a few years ago. Before that, you heard Tyrone Davis, Ain't Nothing I Can Do. And before that, we started this set with A Love of Your Own by the Average White Band. We'll be back with some more music right after this.
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1: How we can unlock our unlimited potential by thinking inside the box. 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
0: 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We're going to begin the final part of our set here with Take Me to the River by Al Green.

This one takes us back to the year 1978. I suppose it's the summer of 1978. It's called Black Belt Sheriff.

We recorded this song on October the 6th. Since then, the war has been declared over. If you're like me, you'll remember it like anybody remembers any war. One big drag. A lot of people write songs about wars and government, very social things. But I think about young guys who were like I was when I was young. I had no more idea about any government or political things or anything. And I think about those kind of young guys now who all of a sudden somebody comes up and they're very law-abiding. So if somebody says go, they don't ask any questions, they just go. And I can remember not too long ago seeing a young guy with his right arm gone. Just got back. And I asked him how he was doing. He said he was doing all right now, but he had thought he was gonna die. He said getting shot at didn't bother him. It was getting shot that shook him up. And I tried to put myself in his position. Maybe he cried. Maybe he said,

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The Hopkinsville Christian County Public Library hosts a comic book workshop tomorrow afternoon at 4. 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

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I'm Chris Boyd. The World Cup is beginning across North America in soccer, and we are talking today about the economics of that sport with sports economist Stefan Szymański, professor of sport management at the University of Michigan,

0: It's been a big year for the global girl group Cat's Eye, but since their debut in 2023, it has not all been smooth sailing. 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

0: naturally, try to let good be good enough. Your body is rewiring itself to meet the demands of this awesome, wild new gig.
1: I like to say, great parents are made, not born.
0: Once that little one enters your life, your hormone levels shift and change. You have increased emotional sensitivity. You lose gray matter volume in your brain. This is men and women, by the way. And sure, your brain getting smaller on its face might not sound great, but
1: the brain is starting to work more efficiently. You're having to figure out what this little creature that can't talk to you needs and how to soothe them. You're really using your social brain and you're using your empathetic brain, and we're developing stronger, faster connections when we become new parents.
0: Okay, but what about that infamous post-baby mom brain? Or dad brain, both a thing. You know, that slow, scatterbrain feeling brought on from sleep deprivation and that mountain of new responsibilities.
1: It's just the demand of taking care of an infant. It sort of changes our priorities. And your memory looks great if you're focusing on caregiving relevant information.
0: And that shift can serve you in a lot of different areas of your life. Saxby talked to one dad for her book, for example,
1: who told me that taking time off to be a dad made him way better at work. It really improved his ability to manage employees. So there are a lot of transferable skills as we're developing that empathy and that patience when working with our own young kids that can really translate into making us better, more effective workers as well.
0: And of course, there's the purely logistical side of parenting too.
1: A lot of parents report that you know, having kids, because it introduces all these new complexities, can make them more disciplined and better at just getting things done.
0: Studies have even shown that parenting is neuroprotective later in life. And the more kids you have, the younger your brain looks as you age. For now, while you're still in the thick of it all, Saxby's parting words of wisdom as both a parent researcher and a parent herself, find community. No one is supposed to do this alone.
1: The more that we seek out support and we lean on people in our lives, the easier it can be to get through those first few years of early parenthood.
0: And the easier it is to parent, the easier it is to make working parenthood work for you. For NPR's Life Kit, I'm Andy Daigle.
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6: 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Good afternoon, everyone. I'm Shelby Ashley. A lake wind advisory is in effect until 10 a.m. tomorrow, and tonight has a chance for showers and thunderstorms with a low around 73. Tomorrow also has a small chance for storms. Otherwise, it'll be partly sunny with a high near 84. Coming up on All Things Considered, it's finally here. The World Cup 2026 kicks off in Mexico City, and NPR is there. More details in about 20 minutes on WKMS. 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
2: 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I'm Elsa Chang.
7: And I'm Mary Louise Kelly. The World Cup is kicking off, and New York and New Jersey are among the U.S. hosts. More than a million visitors are expected to flock to the area. For many locals, it has a special significance. 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
4: 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Good afternoon, everyone. I'm Shelby Ashley. A lake wind advisory is in effect until 10 a.m. tomorrow, and tonight has a chance for showers and thunderstorms with a low around 73. Tomorrow also has a small chance for storms, but otherwise it'll be partly sunny with a high near 84. Coming up on All Things Considered, President Trump is amping up his rhetoric against Iran even as he confirms that negotiations are ongoing. More details in about 15 minutes on WKMS. 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Elizabeth Weineke and the team of estate planning attorneys offer counsel for individuals and families planning for the future, with personalized preparation of wills, power of attorney, healthcare directives, and more. 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Support also comes from Maiden Alley Cinema, featuring Back Rooms this weekend. A strange doorway appears in the basement of a furniture showroom in this startling debut that bends the liminal spaces that have haunted the internet for years into a horror film. Showtimes and tickets at maidenalleycinema.org. Again, this is Murray State's 91.3 WKMS. Still here, still public, thanks to you.
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5: And I'm Mary Louise Kelly. Getting a promotion at the Pentagon seems to be getting harder under Defense Secretary Pete Hegseth. Over the last several months, Hegseth has personally blocked or delayed the promotions of several officers across the military branches, and a disproportionate number of those officers are women and people of color. The reasons why and how Congress is responding is something I discussed with NPR correspondents Kat Lonsdorf and Tom Bowman on our national security podcast, Sources and Methods. Tom, what's going on?
6: Well, first of all, the 24 officers, their names have been withdrawn from the promotion list. 60% of them are black or female officers. And they're from all the services, Mary Louise, Navy captains, Air Force, and Army colonels, and two Marine one-star generals.

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1: 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The Paris Academy for the Arts hosts a kids' art club, Parents' Night Out, tomorrow evening at 6. 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
1: This is Fresh Air. Trumpeter and composer Adam O'Farrell has a special set of bloodlines. His father is composer, pianist, and impresario Arturo O'Farrell, and his mother is concert pianist and educator Allison Dean. And that's not all. His grandfather is Afro-Cuban jazz pioneer Chico O'Farrell. Adam went into the family business, and despite the long shadows of his family, jazz critic Martin Johnson says he quickly established himself as one of the most important musicians of the 21st century. He's been a sideman in some of the key groups of recent vintages, and on his new recording, Elephant, at the age of 31, which is young in jazz years, he's begun mentoring the next wave of virtuosos. Martin says the future is in good hands.

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